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Here we go with Friday's Breakfast Show. 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

0: 17 minutes past seven. Let's have a look at our weather for today. And it is a proper Friday forecast for our local area. Our catchment area, any variable cloud and odd spot of rain that will move away out of our area, leaving us a not bad light cloud and a moderate breeze day today. Rain coming back after this morning's wee showers, mid-evening, around about 9 o'clock. Now, up and down the coast, we've got a maximum temperature expected today of, are you ready for this one? It's 20 degrees. I know, heading inland. And we've got a high of 22, so maybe picnics at the Hawks today. The Battery Green currently here in Banff. I haven't done my other stuff, have I? Sunrise this morning, that was 4:35. Quite pretty through the showers. And sunset tonight, that's 9:39. Our levels, pollen and pollution, they're sitting at low. UV is at medium today. I thought it'd be higher than that, but no, sitting at medium. I think if we are heading, yeah, just still medium. And so Battery Green currently here in Banff. Sun shining, not bad at all, and we have a current temperature at, what's our time, 18 minutes past 7 of 14 degrees out there.
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Joe Grzeszki, Safe at Home. That has been your long song this Friday morning. You know what I'm going to say, don't you? Come on. 7:39. Let's get up. How did you sleep last night? The Good Sleep Company sponsors The Breakfast Show on Devon FM. 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

0: Bump from Macduff Men's Shed. You can find us on 5 Street in Macduff. 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

Harry Styles here from the album Kiss All The Time, Disco Occasionally. That's Dance No More. I love the video for it. Very Robbie Williams-esque. I mean Robbie from the 90s. Here's Dan Hartman taking us to the news and weather this morning.

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1: It's 8 a.m. on Friday, the 22nd of May. This is the news this morning here on Devon FM. Parents of some of the children injured in the Southport knife attack say they believe they've been given insufficient support because of the anonymity given to them by the courts. 23 girls survived the attack. They include a girl who was stabbed 33 times and two sisters who were both injured as the elder tried to shield her younger sibling. Some parents said their daughters had missed out on support from local authorities after officials told them they did not know who their children were. All said they felt their daughters were being forgotten as their experiences had been erased from the public's understanding of the attack. The mother of one of the children said there are 23 girls moving around this town and nobody has any idea who they are. Anonymity is not invisibility, said the father of another one of the girls. We hope people bear them in mind because it's the absolute least they deserve. Detectives investigating Andrew Mountbatten Windsor on suspicion of misconduct in public office have repeated their call for people to come forward with information. It's understood police are concerned that witnesses might think they are focusing only on the allegation that Mountbatten Windsor shared a confidential trade report with late financier Jeffrey Epstein. Misconduct in public office is a very complex offence which potentially can include a wide range of behaviour, including abuse of position, sexual misconduct and corruption, amongst other things. The investigation into the former Prince Andrew was sparked by the release of United States Department of Justice files related to its investigation into Epstein, but so far Thames Valley Police have still not been formally given any information by the department and are relying on material released publicly. The number of new melanoma skin cancer cases diagnosed in a year has risen above 20,000 for the first time in the UK. The charity Cancer Research UK says too much exposure to ultraviolet UV light from the sun or sunbeds is part of the cause, with an estimated 9 in every 10 cases thought to be avoidable. It's possible to prevent skin cancer by being careful in the sun, by using sunscreen with at least SPF 30 and 4 or 5 stars and seeking shade. Anyone can get sunburn, including people with darker skin tones, and the charity is reminding the public to stay safe over what could be a sunny bank holiday across much of the UK. The UK government borrowed more than expected in April, according to the latest official figures. Borrowing, the difference between spending and income from taxes, was £24.3 billion last month, £4.9 billion higher than at the same point last year, the Office for National Statistics has said. The figure was also higher than the £20.9 billion that had been predicted by the government's independent forecaster, the Office for Budget Responsibility. ONS Chief Economist Grant Fitzner said April's borrowing figure was substantially higher than a year earlier, with higher tax receipts being more than offset by higher spending on benefits and other costs. Hundreds of workers at Scotland's two busiest airports have backed taking strike action over the summer in a row over pay. Nearly 700 staff at Edinburgh and Glasgow airports voted in favour of walking out, potentially during the World Cup, Commonwealth Games and school summer holidays. Trade Union Unite said the action, which involves staff working for three different employers, would cause severe disruption to services, with strike dates to be announced in due course. One of the employers, Menzies Aviation, said it was disappointed by the strike threat, but said it had contingency plans in place to minimise disruption. A further ballot involving 70 staff at Aberdeen Airport in a further dispute over pay is ongoing and will close on the 28th of May. The first of a fleet of new surveillance aircraft to be stationed at RAF Lossiemouth has arrived at the Moray base. The RAF said the Wedgetail was equipped with technology to provide early warnings and other information during combat situations. The aircraft and crew are to carry out a test and evaluation phase at Lossiemouth. Two more Wedgetails are to be part of the fleet and they will operate with Typhoon jets and Poseidon submarine Hunter aircraft at the air station. Finally, this Friday morning, Sam Fender, Rosalia and Jacob Allen were among the big winners at this year's Ivor Novello Awards, as Sir Elton John received a special honour. Geordie singer Fender accepted the prestigious prize, with officials saying he had become one of the defining voices in modern British music and storytelling. Catalan superstar Rosalia was presented with International Songwriter of the Year, while Scottish alt-folk singer Allen beat off competition from Self Esteem and Wolf Alice to win Best Song Musically and Lyrically for their song Don't Fall Asleep. Sir Elton was also honoured as he was announced as the Ivors Academy's first ever president. Now let's have a look at the weather for the Devon FM broadcast area for today, Friday. Our catchment area will find some variable cloud and the odd spot of rain. By evening, showers will move in from the west and it will remain quite breezy. Sunrise this morning was 4:35. Sunset tonight is 9:39. Our levels, pollen and pollution, sitting at low. UV is at medium, and today we have a maximum temperature expected of 20 degrees. Battery green currently here in Banff. Sun shining, not a bad morning, 14 degrees. But if we are heading, that's 20 degrees along the coast, heading inland, you've got a maximum temperature expected round about the Turriff area of 22 degrees, and currently sitting at 15 there.

9 minutes past eight. Good morning. How are you? Welcome to Friday's Breakfast Show. That was Brooke Holm there and Tears Won't Lie. Here's some Blur. Remember, we've got Friday Facts to come yet. Yeah.

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There's Madonna and Borderline. I love her version of that. It's 8:38. We've got Friday facts. Don't know what we're going to have our Friday facts about. Could be about better weather, because certainly better weather out there. It was this lady's birthday the other day, Cher. Gosh, she looks amazing.

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Rick Astley there and Raindrops. We better have a Friday fact. Here we go. Sharks are older than trees. Did you know that? Sharks are much, much older than trees. Sharks have roamed the oceans for roughly 400 million years. Wow. While the earliest species of trees appeared about 350 million years ago.

0: Bump from Macduff Men's Shed. You can find us on 5 Street in Macduff. 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Have a look around and see what we do. Follow us on Facebook. Banff and Macduff Men's Shed, 5 Street, Macduff.
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It's 4 minutes past nine. Good morning and welcome. Final hour of this morning's breakfast show, our Friday breakfast show, which means we've got our Friday fun facts. I'm going to throw one at you after Natasha Bedingfield.

Natasha Berryfield there, and these words. We'll give you a Friday fact. Did you know that octopuses have 3 hearts? Where they fitting them all in, that wee tiny body? 2 pump blood to the gills, while the third circulates it to the rest of the body. Busy, busy, busy there, in that wee octopus hearts.

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That's starting to become one of my favourite tracks. Nell Horan there and A Little More Time. Let's have a look at these birthdays. If it is your birthday today, happy birthday to you. Let's see who shares your day. A Friday birthday, if you do listen to The Breakfast Show, you know me, you know that I rate a Friday birthday a lot. So here we go. Naomi Campbell, supermodel, is 56 today. Happy birthday to her. Do you think she'll have cake on her birthday? Gosh, I hope you do, Naomi. Dustin Moskovich, he's the co-founder of Facebook. He's 42 today. He is worth $9.9 billion. This was a good day for him, good payday for him, co-founding Facebook. And in the music world, Russell Pritchard, who used to play the bass guitar for the Zootons, now involved with Noel Gallagher's High Flying Birds, is 47. Happy birthday to all of them. Happy birthday to you if you are celebrating today. Happy, happy birthday.

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9:31, there's love for you there, and a mad at a woman. I'll give you another Friday fact. Do you know that you can't sneeze with your eyes open? You can try and try as much as you like. It is physically impossible to do it. It absolutely is, as the reflex is designed to protect your eyes. There you go. Yeah, I'll learn some of these Friday facts. I learn loads of stuff with this Friday facts. I head off into my weekend with my little wee head bursting with apparent knowledge.

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Ashley McBride there. What if we don't? We have got a brand new gem coming your way. I'm actually going to give you another Friday fact just now. It's physically impossible for pigs to look up into the sky. 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

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Here's our brand new gem. It comes from Abby Gordon. Abby Gordon, 17-year-old singer-songwriter from Irvine, writing songs for as long as she can remember, but started taking her music seriously during lockdown. Here we go with Wet Rain.

Gordon, Wet Rain. That is our gem. Get to play that all this week and into next week as well. So, yeah, that's a win. Let's finish up with landed fourth in Eurovision. It's Delta Goodrum. It's Eclipse. See you at 10.

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Eurythmics here, Aretha Franklin, sisters are doing it for themselves. Good morning, how are you? Welcome. It's Friday's AM to PM. 6 minutes past 10 is your time. We have got for you today, we've got all our regulars, and we're going to throw in our disco half hour at 11 o'clock as well. Cracking disco half hour. And it comes from Sue and her chums. They've all popped in. There's a right eclectic mix going on there. And yeah, so looking forward to that at 11 o'clock.

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0: The Real Thing there, and You to Me Are Everything. 10:15, that's our time. Got our number one on this day coming up, and it is a cracker of a tune from 1996.
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2: Now you're going to know exactly what song is our number one on this day the minute I start with it. So here we go. It's a song recorded by the Australian singer-songwriter Gina G. And it was released as the first single from her debut album, Fresh. Represented the United Kingdom in the Eurovision Song Contest in 1996, held in Oslo, where it finished in an extremely impressive 8th place. Now, this topped the UK singles charts in May 1996, peaked at number 12 on the US Billboard Hot 100, and nominated for Best Dance Recording at the 40th Annual Grammy Awards in 1998. You know it, don't you? Our number one on this day, it's in 1996, is Gina G. And it's a ooh, ah, just a little bit.

0: Gina G there, ooh, ah, just a little bit. Our number one on this day from 1996.
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Edwyn Collins there, and A Girl Like You. It's 10:30. Remember, coming up around about 1:45, we will be revealing what our story of the song has been this week.

That's normally my Monday. I feel like you're doing loads, not getting anywhere. We'll look forward to that come on Monday. It's 25 to 11, just about. Now, this heat wave, everybody seems to be sending me emails going, oh, you're enjoying the heat wave, you're enjoying the heat wave. Oh, not quite here yet, is it? It is getting here, though. And, yeah, hopefully we'll be doing this. You'll be able to sing about this properly tomorrow. It's Mr. Bublé.

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10:44, almost time to reveal our story of the song, which we'll do after Duran Duran. I love this. Teaming them, they've teamed up with Nile Rodgers. It's Free to Love.

Duran Duran there and Nile Rodgers and Free to Love. Right, here we go with our story of the song, your four clues this week, today's clue and your answer. And well done to everyone who got it right this week. I think it was a middle of the week conclusion with this one. And for those of you who didn't get it, here's your final clue and your answer.

The story of the song. The song was written by ABBA members Benny Andersson and Björn Ulvaeus. The song was not originally released as an ABBA song, but as a solo single by band member Anna Frida. This song's working title was Tango, but its name was changed to the name of a bartender who worked at a club the band frequented in Stockholm. The song's English version would become one of ABBA's best-selling hits of all time, selling 6 million copies alone in 1976. The song's beach and campfire video setting was inspired after the band visited Ayr Beach. This song is Fernando by ABBA.

0: ABBA there and Fernando. That has been our story of the song all this week. Got a cracking new one to start with again on Monday.
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2: 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See you there.
0: We'll have some Prince. I think we shall take me with you. Taking us, well, what he's actually doing is taking us to our Disco Half Hour at 11 o'clock. 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

0: AM to PM is in association with Baird's Pharmacy, Castle Street in Banff. 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

28 minutes past 11. We're always going to go over time with the disco half hour because we can't not play our final one. It's Sophie Ellis-Bextor. It's our disco half hour.

0: Sophie Ellis Beggars are rounding up our disco half hour there with Crying at the Discotheque. That was Sooner Chums picked that one. If you want to get on board and pick your disco half hour, you know where we are. Just get in touch.
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Time for the album of the week. Finishing up our two tracks, it's Rostam, that's the guy from Vampire Weekend. It's American Stories has been the album. Two tracks, we'll start with The Road to Death.

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0: 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Pyramids, Low Street in Banff. Final track today in our album of the week. Our album of the week all this week has been Rostam. That's one of the founders of Vampire Weekend. And this is American Stories. Now, he blends Persian and American folk instrumentation. He's an alt-pop songwriter and producer. And this is his third solo album. So finishing up with It's the Wait.

0: AM to PM is in association with Baird's Pharmacy, Castle Street in Banff. See you there.
1: Almost quarter to 12. I've got Sam Fender, Olivia Dean lined up for you. They're still number one. That could all change again this evening at 6 o'clock. I hope it doesn't because I love it. And of course, Sam Fender, one of the big winners at the Ivor Novello Awards. He accepted the prestigious prize with officials saying he had become one of the defining voices in modern British music and storytelling. He is indeed, someone once said to me, he is and will be the Bruce Springsteen of British music. And there we go. Just going to show it is. Here's Sam Fender, Olivia Dean, it's Rein Me In.

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Blue and Flowers, also a big winner last night at the Ivor Novello Awards, Calvin Harris. He won Music Icon Award. Here we go with Summer taking us to 12 o'clock.

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3: Absolutely. And here we go with our Friday teaser for this week's Test of Time. So here we've got some clues, all from Mike this afternoon now. So we're going to start off. What year do you think this is? What month and year when these guys were in the charts?

You know, your first clue in our weekly teaser in The Test of Time, which features on Balfour Duff When You Were a Kid's Facebook page. The top 20 is posted later today for you to choose. So here we go with our clues. At number three this week in the charts is PhD with I Won't Let You Down. Now, vocalist Jim Diamond went on to have a number one hit on his own with I Should Have Known Better. But in 1986, Jim returned to the charts with the theme song from what ITV drama series?

teaser from The Test of Time, as featured on Baff McDuff When You Were a Kid's Facebook page. What was that? Drama series. That's a theme tune too. Have a think. Now, Joan Jett and the Blackhearts scored their... She's called Blackheads. It's not right, is it? Scored their only top 20 hit with I Love Rock and Roll. But who originally wrote and recorded the song?

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0: So how are you getting on with these questions that Mike set for us relating to this week's Test of Time featured year? So in the news, it would have been the Falklands War was ongoing. Pope John Paul II was the first reigning pontiff to visit the UK since 1531. And these guys were in the charts for this.

Madness there, House of Fun, in the charts on in this year for our test of time from Balf McDuff When You Were a Kid's Facebook page. And local news for this year, Boots the Chemist closed its doors on Low Street after serving for how many years? How many years were they there for? Can you answer that one? Now remember, the top 20 will be posted later today on Balf McDuff's When You Were a Kid's Facebook page, and you get to vote. Will you vote for this one in this year?

0: It's all happening at Baird's Pharmacy, Castle Street in Banff. 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

So if you wonder their answer, do you remember the Loudmouth Weekend kicks off this evening at Banff Castle? It's 7 p.m. till 10 p.m. in the grounds of Banff Castle. Sun's going to come out this afternoon, apparently. I'm just reading what the Met Office is saying. 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
2: Let's have a couple of On This Days. On this day 2000, Travis swept the board at the Ivor Novello Awards. Singer Fran Healy won two awards for Best Contemporary Song for the single Why Does It Always Rain on Me and Songwriter of the Year for the Travis album, The Man Who.

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Now let's have some Ace of Base taking us up to 1 o'clock, because in 1993 the Swedish group started a 3-week run at number one here in the UK singles chart with All That She Wants. Also became a number two hit in the States. The song was a commercial success, reaching the top of the charts in many countries. It spent 13 weeks at the top of the Danish singles chart.

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0: Ahoy Portsoy! 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
0: 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Pyramids, Low Street in Banff. Let's have a couple of these birthdays on this. It's Jesse Valenzuela's birthday, born this day, 1962, from the Gin Blossoms. Big hit for them, Tay Jealousy.

the Gin Blossoms there, and it is that guy from the Crash Test Dummies' birthday. Dan Roberts is his name, born this day 1967. Big hit for them was this one.

0: AM to PM is in association with Baird's Pharmacy, Castle Street in Banff. See you there.
1: I've got the Zootons for you because it's Russell Pritchard's birthday today. The Zootons, 2006, the big single Valerie, but this is my fave one.

Zootone's final birthday today. It is Sue Elise Nash's birthday today. 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

0: Righty-ho, that was Dua Lipa and Dance the Night. Oh, well, Jackie's here, which means it's Friday. Of course it is. I'm going to leave you with Beyoncé. I love this. It's Yaya from her album. And enjoy your Friday.
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'Cause I'm a clever girl. 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
2: Now, I can't tell you if me and Lynn was just speaking about there, but she's making me giggle already. It's Jackie Young here. I cut Beyonce off before I intended to, but never mind. There you go. It's just going 2 o'clock, folks, and I want to put on my first tune and then I'll get a wee blather with you. I'm here with you till 6 o'clock.

Oh, me, we're speaking hairs and hats, I knew. Us women with our hairdos and our hats and making decisions when we've got something to go tell. Anyway, as I said, I'm here till 6 o'clock. So we've got a bit of dance, we've got some rock, some country, there's plenty of guitar, and absolutely none of that slow, miserable stuff. Nearing a Friday afternoon. We're speaking a wee bit about David Attenborough, or should I say Sir David Attenborough. How dare I mention his name without Sir in front of it? Jockey, jockey for you, dear. Anyway, here's a wee bit of Tears for Fears. Everybody wants to rule the world.

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Nyawa, of course, was Foo Fighters there, my hero. So, like I say, I've got a lot of bits and bobs for you today, but I was reading a wee bit about some of the burrins that feeds into the River Deverin. So I've got a wee bit of history on that for you as well. So, what have we got next? Oh, we've got a wee bit of the Black Crows, Wanting and Waiting.

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2: Oh, there's something just lovely about dogs, isn't there? Abdi loves dogs. If you could see in a studio now, I tell you, your heart would melt to see Molly. She's just gorgeous. She's got this lovely apricot colours in her. She's just a stunning wee doggy. She really is. Anyway, it's 20 past the hour slot, so come on now. We're going to do a wee bit of movement. No slow stuff here. We're going to get going. We're going to start off with Jack Jones. And where did you go?

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2: So as I was saying, I was reading up about some of the burns that feed into the River Devrin. Like you've got the bogie, as in the River Bogie, aside Huntly, which is thought to come from older Gaelic roots linked to softer marshy ground. And loads of burns around here use the words like altar, ach, for Gaelic, or old Scots words describing streams, hills or farmlands. They were based on what folk would have seen every day. So if a burn flooded badly, ran dark or cut through certain ground or flowed fast, chances are the name reflected it somehow. And even now we're still using names that were first spoken hundreds of years ago. So it's strange, isn't it? I suppose when you're driving past them every day, we didn't really think about it until I was gawking at a map and I thought, oh, there's quite a lot of names to get the wee burns that flow until.

dismantled the old clan system. Now, it's around this time that a lot of Highland traditions started being restricted, including tartan and carrying arms. Now, it's interesting how quickly, though, as well, how Highland life changed after that. I haven't got an awful lot on that on this show, but I have for my next show, or the show after, if ever. I do a lot of reading, so I hope you find some interesting facts as we go through the show. But anyway, here we've got Collective Soul and Heavy

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1: Now, we spoke about Sir David Attenborough turning 100, of course, and that brilliant celebration they had at Royal Albert Hall. If you haven't seen it, it is worth watching. There's a lot of really good stuff on it. And there really can't be many folk on the planet whose voice is recognised as quickly as his. One of my favourite bits, as I'm sure loads of other people in the world as well, when he sat quietly with the gorillas in Rwanda years ago when he was filming one of his documentaries. Just a genuine moment. It was not forced, it was not staged, it was just pure curiosity for the animals. Just lovely. And he never sounds like he's talking down to folk, does he? He just sounds genuine and still fascinated by the world round about him, really. So aye, took my hat off to the guy. Absolutely amazing person. One of these guys you would love to hate a dinner party or something, or round for supper, as we would say round about here. Dinner party, far's that comfy jockey. Anyway, I would have loved to have met him, but anyway, there you go. If you haven't seen it, I do suggest you watch it. Anyway, here's Madonna, Bring Your Love.
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2: Okay, that's just gone 3 o'clock now. Some other historical event, May 1996, announcement period, the Stone of Destiny turns to Scotland. So there's a lot of... back in the 1990s, there was a huge discussion about the return of the Stone of Destiny. Old Coronation Stone, of course, used for Scottish kings for centuries. Now the stone had been taken to England by King Edward I back in 1296 and kept down in Westminster for hundreds of years. But when plans were confirmed for it to return permanently to Scotland, there was a massive amount of public interest. And it's funny because physically, it's basically just a bit of block of sandstone, I suppose, really. But symbolically, it means a lot to a huge amount of folk. So, of course, it's tied to the Scottish monarchy, identity and independence debates for centuries, and even today it still gets used during coronations before returning back north again. Just how shows how an object can become far bigger than the thing itself. So there you go. Like I say, just gone 3 o'clock, here is Shinedown in 365.

0: Also get up on the dance floor if you're going to the club or something or whatever, or a house party. It is a weekend. So anyway, now the Burn of Marnach also feeds into the River Divrin. It's near the old parish of Marnach. And the name Marnach itself is believed to come from the Saint Marnan, an early Christian missionary linked to this part of the northeast many centuries ago, around 7th or 8th century apparently. And if you ken the area, you'll probably ken Marnach Kirk as well, sitting up above the Divrin. The Burn itself would have been hugely important years ago, not just part of the landscape, but particularly practically as well. Can I say that word? Water for farms, livestock, and nearby mills. Now, a lot of these smar burns were effectively lifelines for rural communities long before modern infrastructure came along. And what I always find interesting is how old some of these names are. And I kind of say half of them as you'll hear here today. Now, the Divrin's area is full of that kind of hidden history, though. Layers of farming, religion, all estates and settlements are tied together through these waterways. I think I've got a couple more names further on in the show, but anyway, that is the Burn of Marnach. It's just got a right to a Burn of Marnach, the R's in it. Anyway, 10 past 3.
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0: Now, if you have a problem sleeping or if you've got a partner that snores quite a lot, I've got something that you might be interested in. I'll tell you about it a wee bit later on. 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
3: Now, some of you might have heard of this, some of you might even hain, but I came across an 8-sleep pod. Now, honestly, it sounds like something out of Star Trek or something, but it's basically a smart cover that goes over your mattress, but it can heat or cool different sides of the bed automatically through the night, depending on your body temperature and sleep patterns. So if you're one of these folk who wake up roasting at 3 in the morning, you're throwing the duvets off and on, blah, blah, blah, apparently it's designed to help that. Now, it amazed me because if one person's snoring, the system can apparently detect it and gently raise their side of the bed slightly to encourage them to stop without fully waking them up. Okay. Now, if you're ever laying awake at 2 in the morning listening to somebody aside you snoring like an old diesel tractor or something, that probably sounds as though it's worth every penny. It also tracks sleep quality. Oh, folk are obsessed by that, aren't they? Heart rate, breathing and recovery through the night. And apparently loads of athletes, I'm not an athlete in high performance people, I'm not one of them either, are using them now because better sleep affects absolutely everything. Although I do 100%. I agree with that. Now, the only downside, the price. Now, depending on the model and subscription, some of these systems can cost between, wait for it, £2,000 and £4,000. I think for that money I'd be expecting somebody to tuck me in and make me a cup of tea and but there you go. Apparently the folk that do hay them swear by them, they absolutely swear by them. So if you've got somebody in your life, a loved one or whoever that snores beside you on a regular basis and you've got deep pockets, there you go. You might want to consider buying the 8-sleep pod. There you go. But folk are obsessed by tracking their sleep. You either sleep or you dinner, don't you? I didn't need a ring or a watch to tell me that. Anyway, 20 past the hour slot, here is Calvin Harris and Satisfy.

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3: Another Ian Fay's Scottish history, and this Ian goes back to the Jacobite Rising in May 1745. Now, around May that year, supporters of Bonnie Prince Charlie were already quietly gathering across parts of the Highlands before the rebellion properly began later in the summer. And a lot of it happened through clan networks, private meetings and all loyalties rather than formal armies. Now, what I always find interesting is how quickly the information travelled, even without modern communications. Messages moved across the Highlands surprisingly fast through riders, boats and word of mouth. And by the time the standard was officially raised at Glenfinnan later that year, support had already been building for months. Now, it's one of those moments that still feels very tied, of course, into Scottish identity and folklore even now. So if you didn't care a lot about it, you should. Jacobite Rising, 1745, and it's an interesting read if you're that way inclined. I am. Anyway, here is Dermot Kennedy and Power Over Me. Actually, it's me. I'm at the wrong side. I'm telling you, porcupines. It's Neil Horan and Little More Time.

a bit mellow for you, Jackie. Well, I like mellow sometimes as well. It's not too mellow, is it? On a Friday afternoon, yeah, maybe chilling out before you go for a night out. Anyway, here is Dermot Kennedy and Power. And it's not even Poor, it's Power, Jackie, Mercy. Dermot Kennedy with Power Over Me. Enjoy.

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3: It's just gone 10 to 4 already. So what are you thinking about a new host for Strictly then? Seems to be some mixed views. I don't know, watch the programme all the time, but I do watch it noon again. But he and three, that brings a new dynamic to the whole programme, doesn't it? I wonder how they will get on. And of course, one of them, Josh Widdicombe, seems to be having a split opinion with people. But I think he's all right. Give them a chance, I say, before you criticise. let's see how it goes. I wish him all the luck in the world anyway. Here is, what have we got next? We've got a wee bit of Fuel and Shimmer.

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2: Just a wee time check for you. That has just gone 4 o'clock, and if I've played us next tune, we'll hear a quick bit blather about stress and relationships. Ooh. Here's Maisie Peters, My Regards.

Maisie Peters there in my regards. As I was saying, and now it's something quite interesting about stress and relationships. It turns out difficult relationships don't just affect your mood. No, there, Sherlock. Anyway, they can actually affect your physical health as well. Now, everybody talks about stress causing headaches and making you look tired, but researchers are finding that long-term stress from toxic friendships or constant arguments or difficult family relationships can actually increase inflammation levels in the body. Now, inflammation is one of these things now linked to all sorts of stuff. Poor sleep, fatigue, heart issues, anxiety, even faster aging in some studies. Basically, your body stays slightly stuck in alert mode all the time. And I think most folk kens that feeling without needing science to explain it, I'm sure. Now, you can spend an hour with the wrong person, come away absolutely drained. You know, meanwhile, good people, folk at make you laugh or calm you down or just let you be yourself can genuinely lower stress levels. And I think as you get older, you realise peace is actually quite valuable. You stop chasing drama and start appreciating folk for who they really are and who you want to be around. Mind you, every family's still got at least one person where you see their name popping up on the phone and you immediately think, oh no, again, I'm not in a mood. I think you get what I'm speaking about. So anyway, what I'm saying is if you've got too much stress in your life, whether it's toxic friends or anything else, just have a good clear out, like cleaning out your cupboards, that's what I say. Just dinna phone them and just dinna bother because they drain you and it's nae worth it. Or go and have a fine cup of tea and a fancy piece, that's what I say. Here is Black Keys and Lonely Boy.

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Clash of Rock with Casbah. Right, I'm still a wee local in Fairoon about Persoy Cricket. Alburn a Boyne. Now, the burn itself runs down towards the coast near the Alboyne Castle area. And like a lot of burns in the northeast, it was far more important historically than folk maybe realise today. The name Boyne is believed to come from the very old Gaelic roots, probably linked to cattle or grazing land, which really makes sense because the Hale area was heavily agricultural long before Persoy came Kent for the fishing and the herbers. And burns like this, as I mentioned earlier, were absolutely essential for settlements years ago. Daily life basically depended on them. What's interesting around Persoy as well is a mix of influences and place names, Gaelic inland, but also strong links to Scots and coastal trade. And of course, Persoy itself became a major exporting port in the 1700s, especially for fish and local goods. So these waterways connected directly into a much bigger working landscape. So that is the Burn of Boyne. Burn a boy. I like that R sort of ring tilt. Can burn a boy. Scottish thing. Shut up, Jackie. Anyway, here is Kaiser Streif. Isn't it Chiefs? It is Chiefs. What's going on today? This is Kaiser Chiefs with I Predict a Riot. Got a riot in my mood today, I think.

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2: Now, this is the section I do encourage you to get moving. Just sort of shimmy your boot a wee bit if you've been sitting about in an office or whatever. Just sort of getting moving. Anyway, I was reading, and apparently shorter, more intense workouts are still proven really effective and the best way to go, according to quite a lot of things I've been reading. So instead of spending 2 hours wandering about a gym, staring at machines, pretending you really came for your day and your dinner, a focused 30 to 40 minute session done properly can actually be more beneficial, which I'm fully behind, because some folks spend longer taking selfies in a gym than exercising anyway. We can this sort, don't we? And another thing getting talked about a fair bit is peptides, but we'll speak a wee bit about that in a minute. Like I say, 20 past the hour slot, we're going to get moving. So here is Kisses.

0: It's all happening at Baird's Pharmacy, Castle Street in Banff. 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
3: Now, I mentioned earlier about another thing that's getting spoken about quite a lot is peptides. Now, they are still technically being researched quite heavily, but some are being looked at for helping recovery, muscle repair and reducing inflammation. And a lot of athletes and fitness folks are interested in them because they basically act like a little signalling molecule in the body, helping different processes happen more efficiently, shall we say. But experts are also saying folk need to be careful because they're still loads we didn't fully know long term about peptides, but quality control matters massively depending where things are coming from, obviously. So at the moment, the advice still seems to be the basics: good sleep, decent food, regular movement. Simples, really, isn't it, when you think about it? But I am curious about the peptides because I have heard of a few folk that I ken that are using them legally, of course, and they are helping with recovery and stuff. So it's quite interesting nonetheless. Anyway, we have got Shine Down again, and we've got Dance Kid Dance.

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The Glenglaso Scottish Traditional Boat Festival is back, Saturday the 13th and Sunday the 14th of June 2026. 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Then from 9pm to midnight, it's Chris Grant's Blues Response Unit, a powerful blend of blues and rock to close the night in style. 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
2: Okie dokie, that's gone 10 to 5 already. Time's fleeing in for sure. You're listening to Jackie Young broadcasting live here for the Battery Green and Bamford Devon FM. Okay, we've got a wee bit of Keith Urban for you now. Steal away.

Steeler. We know, are we going to get a good summer this year? Lots of folks are beginning to ask the question, or are we going to get heaps of sideways rain and heaps of disappointment? Well, apparently the early long-range forecast is saying that it's actually sounding fairly promising. The Met Office has been saying that there's a higher chance of warmer than average conditions this summer, with an increased chance of heat waves compared to some of the other summers. Okay, now we've already seen some bits of it recently, haven't we really? And of course, as we can, parts of the UK are expecting really quite high temperatures this weekend, even low 30s over the next week. So for me, that is really pretty wild, isn't it? I would say it's pretty good. So, but the weather's a weather, there's nothing at all we can do about it, and I'm sure the lovely line will tell us what it's going to be for our local region later on. Anyway, here we've got is Ella Langley, and she's choosing Texas.

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2: It has just gone 5 o'clock already. Okay, we've got a wee bit of Hugo Cantara and Fire to the Water.

We were very lucky to get away for a few days to a place called Melfort, which is just south of Oban. And it was absolutely stunning. If you've never been there, it's one of these places where you suddenly realise just how ridiculous the scenery is once you get off the main roads a wee bit. Although saying that, on the main roads are boring, but you've got a sea right there with wee quiet roads winding through the hills, all stone cottages, kind of like forests and the lochs and that. And when the weather behaves itself, it's absolutely stunning. And the drive through towards Glencoe is something Abdi should probably do at least once in their lifetime. Now, especially if you're a Bond fan, because the area where Bond and M stand looking up the glen in Skyfall, it's just absolutely incredible in real life. It really is stunning. If you've wanting somewhere to go, go and hear nosy around the Melfort area. Now you drive through it and you suddenly understand why film crews keep coming back to Scotland, and why wouldn't they? It's like what I like about the whole West Coast area is it still feels pretty wild in a lot of the areas, doesn't it? You can stand there with barely another soul in sight, just in the middle of the hills and the water and the wind noise, and it's just lovely. It settles a soul. Maybe sounds like a strange thing to say, but it really does. I love it in that area. So it's a good idea if you want to get a waffle and just completely switch off. There you go. A wee place called Melfort. Anyway, here is Nothing But Thieves and Evolution.

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3: Now, the first Edinburgh International Festival preparations in May 1947. Now, here's one that changed Scotland culturally in a massive way. Preparations were properly underway for the very first Edinburgh Festival. Now, at the time, as Europe was still recovering after the Second World War, and the idea behind the festival was actually to bring people together again through music, theatre and art. And nobody really knew then just how huge it would become. What's interesting is the Fringe Festival basically started accidentally alongside it. Smaller performers turning up without official invitations and putting on shows anyway. And that unofficial side eventually became even bigger than the main festival itself. Now, every summer, as we can, Edinburgh turns into one of the busiest art cities in the world because of it. Now, it's amazing how that started as a post-war cultural idea and it became such a massive part of modern Scotland. I've been doing that a couple of times, but it's high off a busy. I can't have a deem we are, the amount of folk it's going to boot. Maybe that's an age thing, I'm not really sure. But if you haven't been, you really should go down and hear nosy. Like, it's worth a wee nosy. Anyway, it's 20 past the hour slot. It's the last scene of the show. Here's Melson and Hire.

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Lady Gaga there. Now, Kylie Minogue, she's been opening up a fair bit lately, isn't she? She's got a new Netflix documentary coming out, apparently. And one thing folk have really picked up on is her speaking about Michael Hutchence for NXS. She basically said he was probably the love of her life. Okay, I will. I kind of see that. he was absolutely gorgeous, talented. But quite interesting to hear about her saying that he helped her personally rather than just, the fact that he was drop-dead gorgeous. She said he had a huge effect on her confidence and helped her become more comfortable being herself creatively. And I think folks sometimes forget how massive Michael Hutchence was back then. Proper global rock star. No, I'm not a lot to play him just now.

remember certain people differently for the rest, I suppose. So there you go, the gorgeous Michael Hutchence for In Excess. Anyway, here is a bit of Pink and 'Cause I Can.

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0: Ahoy Pertsoy! The Glenglasgow Scottish Traditional Boat Festival is back, Saturday the 13th and Sunday the 14th of June 2026. 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
1: Okay, here's Woman from Kane Brown.

We've agreed that the new country's good. The two gorgeous Devon FM ladies are in. So that's just about my time up. I hope you've enjoyed the show today. It's been absolutely fine here in your company as usual. Now, if ever you're up to last weekend, just enjoy it. Now get a bit of fresh air, talk it easy, spend some time with good folk, and try not to worry too much about things until Monday comes back round again. Oh, that Monday blues, horrible, isn't it? And more than anything, just look after yourselves and each other. Until next time, this is Jackie Young heading off for a wee bit blether with Lynn once she's done the news, and I'll get a wee cuddle from Molly as well. Hey, yourselves a fine weekend, folks. Here's Eats Everything and Everyone Need. Jackie, get your teeth back on. Shall I start again? I'm better with my posh voice. Eats Everything and Every Woman Needs Love. Take care.

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1: Six p.m. on Friday, the 22nd of May. This is the news. This tea time here on Devon FM. The government is to review the sentencing of three teenage boys who raped two girls in separate attacks after criticism their sentences were too lenient. The boys, two aged 15 and one aged 14, were not given custodial sentences for the attacks in Fordingbridge in Hampshire in 2024 and 2025. They brazenly filmed the event on their phones and later shared some of the footage online. The teenagers were given youth rehabilitation orders, YROs, and walked out of court with 11 rape convictions between them. A government spokesperson said the Attorney General's office had received multiple requests for the sentences to be reviewed under the unduly lenient sentence scheme. A man caught with a colossal collection of extreme child abuse images has been jailed for 2 years. Michael Walsh from Banff admitted having tens of thousands of images and videos involving young children, including babies and toddlers. Some of the material also involved animals. The offences happened between 2021 and 2025. At Aberdeen Sheriff Court, first offender Walsh was told that a custodial sentence was the only option. Scientists at Oxford University are developing a new vaccine that could be ready for clinical trials within 2 to 3 months to help tackle the Ebola emergency. The outbreak, centred on the Democratic Republic of Congo, has resulted in 750 suspected cases and 177 deaths. The rare species of Ebola, known as Bundibugyo, for which there is no proven vaccine, kills around a third of those infected. There are no guarantees the vaccine will prove effective, and it will take animal research and trials on people to know if it will be. But scientists say they are working urgently in case the outbreak spirals and their experimental vaccine is needed. TV presenter Judith Chalmers, who hosted ITV's long-running travel show Wish You Were Here, has died at the age of 90. Her family said, after living an extraordinary life that involved over 60 years in broadcasting and countless adventures all over the globe, Judy sadly passed away last night, surrounded by the family she loved so much after suffering with Alzheimer's for some years. Chalmers also presented programmes including Come Dancing, ITV's Good Afternoon and BBC radio programmes, including Women's Hour and her own Radio 2 show. Her family added, "We will miss her greatly, but she leaves behind a giant suitcase of the happiest of memories." According to ITV News, they said her health had been declining for some time and she had become seriously ill in recent weeks, giving them time to be together with her. And finally, this Friday tea time, noughties girl group Mystique have confirmed they will reunite 2 decades after their split with a show in London to celebrate the anniversary of their first album. The trio were known for blending the UK garage sound popular at the time with R&B melodies, scoring hits such as Why, Scandalous and One Night Stand. Rumours of a possible reunion gained momentum in recent weeks and today the group confirmed they will play the Ovo Arena in Wembley to mark 25 years since the release of their album Licking on Both Sides. Now let's have a look at this weather for the Devon FM broadcast area for tonight. Tonight's going to be largely cloudy with outbreaks of rain pushing north eastwards. Later in night, our catchment area will turn dry with some clear spells. Sunset tonight, that's 9:39, and a minimum temperature overnight of 11 degrees. Heading inland as well, it is still minimum temperature of 11 degrees. Battery green currently here in Bath. Starting to get a little bit cloudy again, but it's turned pleasant this afternoon. And at what is our time? 4 minutes past six. Local temperature of 18 degrees.

the ever-youthful Leo Sayer. It's hard to believe he's 78 years old. Born Gerald Sayer, Shoreham-by-Sea in Sussex on the 21st of May 1948. Singer, songwriter, musician and entertainer, and a huge singles and album artist on both sides of the Atlantic during the 70s and early 80s. 10 of his first 12 singles in the UK reached the top 10, and Cliff Richard and Roger Daltrey have recorded his songs. And that was one of his as well. He co-wrote Thunder in My Heart, got to number 22 here in October 1977. Ronald Isley, happy birthday to him, born in Cincinnati, 21st of May 1941. The third of six brothers, and a songwriter, producer, and occasional actor, is best known as the lead singer and founding member of sibling vocal group The Isley Brothers. He wrote It's Your Thing with brothers Rudolph and O'Kelly Jr., number 30 here, July 1969. A number two hit in America, and he's got to number three in Canada.

0: I say?
1: I don't know, I think. Happy birthday, Ivor Davis. Born New South Wales, Australia, 22nd of May 1955. Co-founder and lead singer of rock band Ice House and has remained the only ever-present group member. He co-wrote Crazy, got to number 38 here on its re-release in March 1988. It had been a top 10 hit in Australia, Netherlands, New Zealand and top 20 in America the previous year. 22nd of May 1931, Kenny Ball was born in Ilford in Essex and we lost him 13 years ago. Band leader, trumpeter and vocalist with his Jazzmen. His Dixieland band was at the forefront of the early 60s jazz revival. Some fabulous trad jazz coming up here. March of the Siamese Children, number 4 in March 1962.

American. Now, that's actually Charles Aznavour, who was born in Paris, 22nd of May, 1924, died 2018. The French Frank Sinatra, so they say, with his distinctive tenor voice. His career spanned 70 years. World famous in his homeland, he recorded over 1,200 songs, interpreted into 9 languages, and he wrote or co-wrote over 1,000 songs for himself and his others. That's what he's probably most popular here for. She at number one for 4 weeks, June into July in 1974. How do you follow that up? I'll tell you how, with Stephen Morrissey, who's got a birthday on the 22nd of May, born in Urmston, Lancashire, 1959. Lyricist and lead vocalist with 80s indie rock band The Smiths before going solo and achieving further success and notoriety. Here's the Laugh a Minute, Every Day's Like Sunday, number 9 in June 1988.

0: That's got to make you want to move your feet in time to the music, hasn't it? If it doesn't, it must be something wrong with you. Norman General Johnson, born in Virginia, 23rd of May 1941, died back in 2010. He started recording for Atlantic Records in the 60s with various groups, but it wasn't until he formed Chairman of the Board and joined Invictus Records that he found success. They had 8 top 40 hits in the early 70s, and he also co-wrote Clarence Carter's hit, Patches. That was Working on a Building of Love. It got to number 20 in the UK in August 1972. Lots of other music types with birth dates this week. We've got Rick Wakeman, Pete Townsend, Herbie Flowers, Bernie Taupin, Robert Moog. He's the gentleman whose name's on all those keyboard things, isn't it? There's Reckless Eric, Martika, Jane Wiedlin, Yaz, Rosemary Clooney, Alma Cogan, and also Dean Friedman, who was born in New Jersey on the 23rd of May, 1955. Singer-songwriter and multi-instrumentalist, a great storyteller through his songs, most successful in the late 70s when most of his hits occurred, but he's also written TV ads as well and has kept making music and he still tours today. He's got gigs lined up in the UK this month and also in August. We're going to go back to November 1978 for this number 31 hit, Lydia, and the Steve Bishop Oldies coming up next.
1: Lydia keeps my toothbrush in her apartment.

Oi Putsoi! 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Then from 9pm to midnight, it's Chris Grant's Blues Response Unit, a powerful blend of blues and rock to close the night in style. 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

And that was Mickey Most in front of the microphone for once, although actually at the time it wasn't that uncommon because he was quite a well-known singer in South Africa, where he travelled to in the late 50s, clocking up 11 number one hits there, mostly rock and roll covers. He returned to London in 1962 and appeared on the popular group package tours of the era. He recorded Mr. Porter on Decca, and it peaked in our charts at number 45 in July 1963. He got fed up of touring and he turned to producing and spotted the Animals playing in Newcastle's Agogo Club, signed them to Decca and produced their House of the Rising Sun. He also produced Herman's Hermits, Nashville Teens, Donovan, Lulu, Jeff Beck. He helped set up Rack Records and Publishing, and even found time to be the original no-nonsense Simon Cowell-type pantomime villain on ITV talent show New Faces in the 70s. He was a regular in the Sunday Times Rich List, and he lived to 64, died at home. In 2003, the Steve Bishop Oldie this week, a real rarity, Mickey Most there, and that was Mr. Porter.

has released a couple of solo albums. There was Bring 'Em All In 1995, and a couple of years later, Still Burning, from which Love Anyway was released. At nearly 7 minutes in length, he was optimistic at getting a lot of airplay, and could have done with a radio edit of that, really. But enough people heard it, then bought it, and pushed it to number 50 in the UK charts in September 1997. His highest-placing solo single. His autobiography, Adventure of a Waterboy, came out in 2012, and he now resides in Dublin. This week's Nice in the 90s, Mike Scott there, and Love Anyway.

Rick Scott. That's Mike Scott, king of the Waterboys and only constant member of that group, the singer-songwriter and multi-instrumentalist.

emails to oldrecordclub@hotmail.co.uk, and we're back again same time next week for more of this stuff. Thank you for being there, dear listener. I'll see you next week. Ta-da. Oh, Chris Isaac playing us out and Blue Hotel.

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0: Bump from Macduff Men's Shed. You can find us on 5 Street in Macduff. 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Banff and Macduff Men's Shed, 5 Street, Macduff.
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We broadcast every Friday, Saturday and Sunday night from 10 till 2 and focus on house and techno and everything that's going on in clubland. Loads of production goes on here as well, and we start the show somewhere around about 12 o'clock and we'll just get right into it. 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

lying denying because they're checking my code. I'm a bugging because I'm bugging my phone for information. No telling you selling how I'm building the nation. Join the set, the point blank target. Every brother's inside, so at least now you forget. No, taking the blame is not a waste. Here, taste a bit of the song so you can never be wrong. Just a bit of advice because we've been paying the price. Because every brother man's life is like swinging the dice, right? Here it is once again. This is the brother to brother, the Terminator, the cutter, going on and on.

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So we're just going to get right into the show now, start having fast, and hope you can keep up and enjoy the show.

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